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1: 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I'm Brennan with your 60-second news update. Students at Bowling Green University can go to the Undergraduate Student Government with concerns about campus life, academics, and student experience. USG President Maya Brown explains how the USG aims to represent students to administrators and faculty to improve students' lives. The primary thing I would describe USG as doing is advocacy. We really work on behalf of the student body to make their experience at Bowling Green as good as possible, says Brown. Students can contact their college senator or any other senator with any concerns or information they need. For the full story, go to bgfalconmedia.com. That's all for this 60-second news update on 88.1 FM. I'm Brennan.
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0: 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The Voices is a diverse concert choir at Bowling Green State University that specializes in Negro spiritual music, with performances all around Bowling Green and all across the U.S. And for more information, you can find The Voices on social media at The Voices at BGSU. 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
1: 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I'm Dax Warner with your 60-second radio update. For nearly 60 years, Bowling Green State University has had a strong exchange program with the Paris London University of South.

0: Salzburg in Salzburg, Austria, through the Academic Year Abroad Salzburg Education Abroad Program. During the 2026 spring semester, 35 students from BGSU, the University of Toledo, and Denison University study abroad at PLUS, the highest number in program history. Meanwhile, during the 2025-2026 academic year, only one student from PLUS studied abroad at BGSU. Program Director Dr. Yvette Guntestorfer said she believes it is essential that PLUS students know more about the program. For the full story, visit bgfalconmedia.com. 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

0: Hi, I'm Trina Lisa Vering. I'm a singer and songwriter from Copenhagen, Denmark. I have a very important message for y'all. 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

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A public university founded in 1910, it aspires to be a premier learning community and a national model for developing individuals and shaping the future through learning, discovery, collaboration, and personal growth.

It's midnight, the witching hour. Hello again from the Cryptville Cemetery in beautiful Cryptville, USA. This is Cemetery Go-Go. I am your delightful host, the Groovy Grave Creeper. As usual, digging up the ghouliest hit from the grave to get your bloodletting and your freak beats on. Tonight I really feel like rocking out. I've dug up some of the most vintage rockers and rollers that send me back to the ghoul old days when I was just a little corpse. We start with a history lesson back to the revolution. Of rock, that is.

That was American Girl by Tom Petty. Before that, Donovan with Season of the Witch. One of my favorite times of year. And then we started with Just Like Me by Paul Revere and the Raiders. And now, a commercial for one of my favorite drinks.

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Tastes like a soda fountain shake. It comes in its own shaker with four servings. 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

That was T-Rex with Bang a Gong. Before that, Dream Police by Cheap Trick. And we started with I Can't Drive 55 by Sammy Hagar. He probably can't drive 55 because the speed limit now is 70. And now it's time for letters from down below. I'm in pieces more than usual about this one. It's from someone I've been a fan of for a long time. Dear Groovy, I've been listening to your show since it started from my office high above the city. I love how you open the show with bells, something I'm really familiar with. In fact, I can't get enough of them. And I really love that I can understand all the songs you play despite my limited language skills. I would be honored if you could visit me here. I'd love to treat you to champagne and a nice molten lava stew. Your swinging pal, the Hunchback of Notre Dame. Thank you, Hunch. I will definitely take you up on your offer. Nothing like a good hot molten lava stew to melt away the masses of the day. I'll pull over that thought while we get back to the tombs. If you have a letter, poem, or short story you think I'd like to read, or an original song I'd like to play on Cemetery Go-Go, email them or an MP3 with your information to the station at groovygravecreeper@yahoo.com. Put Cemetery Go-Go songs from the grave in the subject. If we use them, you'll receive eternal unrest.

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0: Welcome back, Freak Zombies. That was I'm Tired by Madeline Kahn from Blazing Saddles, one of my favorite movies. Before that, Kiss with Detroit Rock City. And we started with Somebody to Love by Jefferson Airplane. And now, from the Hollywood horror vault of trailers, a film about the clown that takes fried chicken to a whole new level. Can someone say International House of Corpses?
1: Howdy, folks. You like blood, violence, and freaks of nature?
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8: Dr. Satan! Ah, Dr. Satan!
2: What they uncovered.
7: You ain't seen nothing yet.
2: Is the most horrifying and shocking tale of carnage ever seen.
9: Well, I bet you'd stick your head in the fire if I told you you could see hell.
10: You seen this girl?
11: Yeah, they want to play Nancy Drew with this local legend that people call Dr. Satan.
10: Stupid kids probably got themselves lost.
3: Let's get out of this nut house.
12: The boogeyman is real. 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
16: Hope you lie!

That was Tra-La-La, the theme song for the Banana Split. I just love Banana Split, with groovy gravy on it. Before that, we heard Woman from Wolf Mother. And before that, David Bowie with Space Oddity. I'm a little bit Space Oddity. The Odd Pod, anyway. Before that, Paranoid by Black Sabbath. And we started with Let There Be Rock by AC/DC. Well, that ends another ghastly episode of the show, I'm afraid. I want to thank all my freak zombies and midnight creepy crawlers for listening. Rise up again next time and slither your way over. I'll leave the gates open so you can get into Cemetery Go-Go. It's an

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0: Did you try it?
1: 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You try it.
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0: Yeah.
1: He won't listen. He hates everything. Red down. Red
0: all for your feet. He likes it. Hey, Mikey.
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And when I'm gone, I want all of my trench coats framed and my knackered boots and dirty glasses tastefully arranged on the plinths in between. Cos when they get to the final exhibition that celebrates my good name, I want you to be on display too, cos all that really remains of me is you.

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1: 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I'm Brennan with your 60-second news update. Students at Bowling Green University can go to the Undergraduate Student Government with concerns about campus life, academics, and student experience. USG President Maya Brown explains how the USG aims to represent students to administrators and faculty to improve students' lives. The primary thing I would describe USG as doing is advocacy. We really work on behalf of the student body to make their experience at Bowling Green as good as possible, says Brown. Students can contact their college senator or any other senator with any concerns or information they need. For the full story, go to bgfalconmedia.com. That's all for this 60-second news update on 88.1 FM. I'm Brennan.
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1: 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I'm Dax Warner with your 60-second radio update. For nearly 60 years, Bowling Green State University has had a strong exchange program with the Paris London University of Salzburg in Salzburg, Austria, through the Academic Year Abroad Salzburg Education Abroad program. During the 2026 spring semester, 35 students from BGSU, the University of Toledo, and Denison University studied abroad at PLUS, the highest number in program history. Meanwhile, during the 2025-2026 academic year, only one student from PLUS studied abroad at BGSU. Program Director Dr. Yvette Guntestorfer said she believes it is essential that PLUS students know more about the program. For the full story, visit bgfalconmedia.com. 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
1: 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I'm Talon with your 60-second news update. B Family Sushi and Asian Cuisine has relocated to a different place in Bowling Green in hopes of growing family business. The family-owned business is now located at 130 East Court Street. The restaurant owners, who opened the establishment in December of 2022 at the Woodland Mall, have high hopes for what's to come with this change. Along with the location change, there will be changes to the restaurant's menu that customers can keep an eye out for. For the full story, visit bgfalconmedia.com. That's all for this 60-second update on 88.1 FM. I'm Talon.
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0: of soul that is granted to righteous men.
1: The mountain, the mountain, the mountain, the mountain, the mountain, the mountain, the mountain, the mountain, the mountain, the mountain, the mountain, the mountain, the mountain, the mountain, the mountain, the mountain, the mountain, the mountain, the mountain, the mountain, the mountain, the mountain, the mountain, the mountain, the mountain, the mountain, the mountain, the mountain, the mountain, the mountain, the mountain, the mountain, the mountain, the mountain, the mountain, the mountain, the mountain, the mountain, the mountain, the mountain, the mountain, the mountain, the mountain, the mountain, the mountain, the mountain, the mountain, the mountain, the mountain, the mountain, the mountain, the mountain, the mountain, the mountain, the mountain, the mountain, the mountain, the mountain, the mountain, the mountain, the mountain, the mountain, the mountain, the mountain, the mountain, the mountain, the mountain, the mountain, the mountain, the mountain, the mountain, the mountain, the mountain, the mountain, the mountain, the mount

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1: Hello, this is Ted Hazelman, Superintendent of Bowling Green City Schools. 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
1: 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I'm Brennan with your 60-second news update. Students at Bowling Green University can go to the Undergraduate Student Government with concerns about campus life, academics, and student experience. USG President Maya Brown explains how the USG aims to represent students to administrators and faculty to improve students' lives. The primary thing I would describe USG as doing is advocacy. We really work on behalf of the student body to make their experience at Bowling Green as good as possible, says Brown. Students can contact their college senator or any other senator with any concerns or information they need. For the full story, go to bgfalconmedia.com. That's all for this 60-second news update on 88.1 FM. I'm Brennan.
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1: 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I'm Dax Warner with your 60-second radio update. For nearly 60 years, Bowling Green State University has had a strong exchange program with the Paris London University of Salzburg in Salzburg, Austria, through the Academic Year Abroad Salzburg Education Abroad program. During the 2026 spring semester, 35 students from BGSU, the University of Toledo, and Denison University studied abroad at PLUS, the highest number in program history. Meanwhile, during the 2025-2026 academic year, only one student from PLUS studied abroad at BGSU. Program Director Dr. Yvette Guntestorfer said she believes it is essential that PLUS students know more about the program. For the full story, visit bgfalconmedia.com. That's all for this 60-second news update on 88.1 FM. I'm Dax Warner.
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2: Hello, this is Ted Hazelman, Superintendent of Bowling Green City Schools. Did you know? Of the 230 graduates of the Bowling Green High School class of 2025, 75 received academic honors diplomas, 6 received a STEM honors diploma, 1 received a fine arts honors diploma, and 2 received a career tech honors diploma. Over half of BGHS class of 2025 had over a 3.5 GPA. 90 students were members of the National Honor Society, and 3 were members of the National Technical Honor Society. This has been your Bowling Green City Schools Quality Profile Moment. To learn more about Bowling Green City Schools, please visit our website, sign up for our e-newsletter, and follow us on Facebook, X, and YouTube.
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0: This hour of programming is brought to you by the BGSU Beekeeping Club. Founded in 2023, the Beekeeping Club is dedicated to educating students on the importance of pollinators such as honeybees, as well as getting students hands-on experience keeping bees right here on campus. 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
1: 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I'm Talon with your 60-second news update. Bee Family Sushi and Asian Cuisine has relocated to a different place in Bowling Green in hopes of growing family business. The family-owned business is now located at 130 East Court Street. 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

Hello, this is Randy Krajewski. Writing and recording this song gave me the opportunity to reminisce and thank my accordion teacher and musical mentor, Don Chalkoszewski. You may know him as the Polish Kid. For close to 30 years, Don and his group made recordings and performed across this country. As a musician and songwriter, Don is gifted. He is an original. His influence inspired me to walk a similar musical path. And so it is with great pride that I present my tribute to this music legend. Please enjoy, I'll Hear Your Voice.

Happy Polka Sunday morning, and welcome to the Sunday Morning Polka Show of Northwest Ohio and everywhere else in the galaxy with your host, David Jackson. That's me. We do appreciate your tuning in to this big broadcast roughly for the week of September 13th, 2026. But as we like to remind people, it can be listened to almost any time you want to on the Mixcloud. So we did something special there. We started off the show with the Bright Star from the Polish Kid. Then we heard the Polish Kid Polka from the Polish Kid. Mountaineer's Farewell from, you guessed it, the Polish Kid. Then we heard a brand new song, absolutely brand new music, from Randy Krajewski and Badanov, a tribute to Don Chalkoszewski, one called I'll Hear Your Voice. How about that? Here on the Sunday Morning Polka Show, we strive to bring

bring you the finest in polkas, waltzes, and obedics, an occasional mystery tune. We've got a good one planned for today. And of course, little signature items, I guess you could say like that, tributes, little things we try to put together just to keep it an interesting concept rather than just a bunch of music and then talking, you know, some ideas behind it as well. Hey, we also bring you the news from Poland and the Polish word of the day. This week, the Polish word of the day might come in handy for some of you when you're traveling. Niegazowane. And it technically means still, but it's essentially without sparkles in terms of water. Here it is in a sentence. Proszę szklankę wody niegazowane. I'd like a glass of still water, please.

This week, the Polish word of the name is niegazowane, and it technically means still, but it's essentially without sparkles in terms of water. Here it is in a sentence. Proszę szklankę wody niegazowanej. I'd like a glass of still water, please.

And just like that, we heard Let's Go to the Water from Crusade, The Thundering Water from John Gura, and each and every one of the Gorali. We heard The Clean Water from Brian Marshall, and each and every one of his Tex-Slavic playboys. And we concluded that set with the New Brass Express doing Where the Great Lakes Waters Flow. This is the Sunday Morning Polka Show. I am David Jackson. You are the audience. And now it's time for News from Poland. This week, the news from Poland comes from Notes from Poland. Here's the headline. Robots protest in Warsaw to demand regulation of AI and automation. Around 30 robots protested outside Poland's Digital Affairs Ministry, calling for tougher regulation of artificial intelligence and robotization. The human organizers say there needs to be greater public debate over the impact of new technologies on the labor market. Digital Affairs Minister Krzysztof Gawkowski met with the demonstrators, telling them that his department is working on regulations. However, one of the organizers said that plans currently being discussed by Parliament contain insufficient protection for workers. Standing in several rows, the robots waved Polish flags and chanted slogans such as, "We want regulations, we want rules, we want law, and don't wait, regulate, protect jobs." The organizers, a group called Democratism, said the event was intended to highlight the need for debate and legislation before automation has a more profound impact on employment. Some people will benefit from new opportunities, while others may need to retrain or adapt to completely different roles, they wrote. Society needs to discuss who is responsible for preparing people for these changes, how workers should be protected during the transition, and how reskilling should work. And that's the news this week from Notes from Poland. NotesFromPoland.com.

The Polish-American Journal is an independent English-language newspaper dedicated to the promotion, preservation, and continuance of Polish-American culture. It is published by Panographics Incorporated in Buffalo, New York. The PAJ has readers throughout the world. Its website is www.polamjournal.com. www.polamjournal.com.

This week, the Polish word of the name is niegazowany, and it technically means still, but it's essentially without sparkles in terms of water. Here it is in a sentence. Proszę szklankę wody niegazowanej. I'd like a glass of still water, please.

In our view, that was a fine collection of music. We heard a song about robots for children. The concept there is the kid is like, oh, you know, cats are cool and dogs and stuff, but he'd much rather have a robot. That was by a group called Kozmokvaki. Then we heard Staying Home from Work from the Dynatones, Piece of Work from the Polka Country Musicians, I've Been Working on the Railroad, and Let's Put Love Back to Work by John Gura. Close enough to the time on the Sunday Morning Polka Show when we are pleased as pierogi to bring you the fabulous famous six-song set, or as much of it as we can fit in.

Well, it took some shenanigans at the end, but we got through the fabulous, famous six-song set. We started off with Across the Water from the Krieger Brothers, then the Warsaw Polka from Rick Gazda, Stacja Warszawa from Lady Pank, Watermelon Heart from Brave Combo, a computerized version of the unofficial Bowling Green State University fight song I Ziggy Zumba, and then a brief obedek from the Opochno region of Poland. Close enough to the top of the hour for us to say to you, dziękuję banzai, for tuning into the Sunday Morning Polka Show, boy. Howdy, we do appreciate it. If the good Lord's willing and the creeks don't rise, we will come back next week. Until then, do zobaczenia. Bye-bye.

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This next song is off my second solo record called Playing Up a Storm. I cut it in 1976. And myself and Ray Charles, the only two people that ever recorded this song. It's called The Brightest Smile.

0: Hi, I'm Trine Lisa Vering. I'm a singer and songwriter from Copenhagen, Denmark. I have a very important message for y'all. Du kan bygge broer i din egen hjerne, eller fremelske global fred og kærlighed, alt sammen på en og samme tid, ved at lytte til The World Music Show søndag fra 6 til 8 p.m. på VBGU 88,1. 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
1: All right. Thank you, Marvin. Thank you, blues lovers. I'm McKinley Smith doing the Blues Breakfast for you today. We're back to our big old four-hour show. I'll be here till 2 o'clock. Gonna dedicate this first song to my partner, Kenny Rogers. You know, he and I have a running contest to see who can have the most fun. And tough to keep up with Kenny. I know he's doing something fun today. He loves the life he lives.

0: Yeah, say hallelujah. Started out that set when going out to my main man, Kenny Rogers. I love the life I live, and I live the life I love. Before that, after that, in between that, we had Taranzo Cannon, who was a headliner at the Black Swamp Arts Festival a couple weeks ago. Taranzo saying, "I can't fix the world." And Chris Canis, who was a smoking blues act on Sunday, said, "There's going to be brighter days." Hey, it's a beautiful, bright day in Bowling Green, Ohio today for a homecoming. We'll talk about all that good stuff right after this stuff.
1: 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It was friendly. 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I mean, I could feel the happiness. It's really great.
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0: Yeah, it's great to have Jimmy back on the air doing a Metal Storm. He's been with the station a long, long time. Welcome back, Jimmy. Great, great show, the Metal Storm. Hey, I was talking about the Black Swamp Arts Festival. WBGU had our booth set up right next to the merch tent, as we have for many, many years. Thank the Black Swamp people for letting us be there. Gave away hundreds of CDs and met all kind of fun people, old friends, new friends. It was a really nice environment. I want to thank Rhonda, Marv's widow, who was there with me on Friday hanging out. Spirit gave me a little break so I could walk around and socialize a little bit. Good to catch up with you, Rhonda. And you know, I met people that were used to be DJs at WBGU, grown-ups like myself. Met a guy that worked backstage at Anderson Arena, told me some tales about Joe Walsh, who was a rascal at the time. I don't know, a lot of you grown-ups are in the area. Remember the park in North Baltimore? Talked to a man that worked out at the park when they used to have headlining bands out there in the early 70s. So it was a very, very fun event at the Great Black Swamp Arts Festival. Going to play one more by Taranzo Cannon, who was so good on Saturday night. And what a nice man Taranzo was. Got to talk to him a little bit. We'll talk more about Taranzo, but let's listen to one right now. This is a song he played when he played Saturday night. He signed a bad contract.

Yeah, baby, that's what we're having today on the Blues Breakfast, a blues party till 2 o'clock. That was Bernard Allison doing that song for you. Before that, we heard Billy Branch and the Sons of the Blues doing Mellow Down Easy. Albert Collins, Robert Cray, and Johnny Copeland did Black Cat Bone. And we started out that set with Taranzo Cannon, the great artist that was at the Great Black Swamp Blues Festival, doing Bad Contract. All for you here on the Blues Breakfast. You're listening to WBGU. It's 88.1 in Bowling Green, Ohio. Let me tell you about some blues events going on that you might want to take part in today. Now, this ain't exactly a blues event, but it's a fun thing. Right at Promenade Park, starting at high noon, they have something they're calling the 419 Music Festival. They got bands playing from noon until 10 o'clock, headlining by the very popular Red Wanting Blue. You can also see Leadfoot Granny and many, many other bands. You can check that out on the internet, 419 Music Fest. Also happening tomorrow, my main man, Mr. Bobby G, is playing at Junction Park. That's right off Nebraska. Bobby G and friends playing great blues for you at the Junction Park off Nebraska in Toledo, Ohio. Our good friend Lori Squires and New Moon are playing at the Roadhouse Patio. I believe that's on Central Avenue. She'll be playing tomorrow from 6 to 9 o'clock. On October 4th, they got a very cool thing. It's a porch fest, and they're calling it in the Art Tatum Zone in the childhood house of Toledo's legendary pianist Art Tatum. Going to have live jazz on the lawn of his childhood home, and that's happening from 1:30 to 4 o'clock on Sunday, October 4th. Another very cool event going on at the Ottawa Tavern, Curtis Saldago. He was at the Blues Brews and Brats a while back with our good friend Pat Lewandowski. They'll be at the Ottawa Tavern on Tuesday, October 13th. And any Tuesday of the month, you could go to the Golden Road. That's on Door Street near Burn Avenue. They got a blues jam with Josh Boy, Gene Parker, and Mike Hayes. All kind of good things going on. So get out and listen to some live music, doggone it. It'd be the right thing to do. We got beautiful weather in Bowling Green, Ohio, and across the northwest part of Ohio. It's going to be in the 70s and sunny today and tomorrow and Monday and Tuesday. Great weather. So get outside and enjoy it. Take your radio with you. Listen to the Blues Breakfast outside today. Let's jump into our top 25. This is a young man. I think he's only 17, 18 years old out of Canada. Jake Soberlak. His CD's called I'm in Trouble. And we're going to listen to I've Had My Fun.

All right, here's three from the top of our top 25. Coming in at number three, J.P. Reilly. His CD is called Grateful Blues, and we heard I Need a Miracle, don't we all? Coming in at number two, Doug Duffy and Bad. The CD's called Souvenirs, and we heard them do Acts Just Right, and you might get what you want. And at the top of the top 25, Jake Soberlak, I'm in Trouble, is his CD. Mr. Soberlak did I've Had My Fun, all for you here on The Blues Breakfast. You can go to our website, thebluesbreakfast.com, and check out all those hits on our top 25. We do that every month. Kenny gives those to our good friend Dylan. And Dylan, thank you for everything you do for our website. It's greatly appreciated. Hey, at high noon, I'm going to play Stevie Ray Vaughan's side one of Couldn't Stand the Weather. We got our turntable working now, so I'm digging out my blues albums and playing them for you. High noon, Stevie Ray Vaughan. So stick around for that. I had the pleasure of talking to Cornbread Smith out there in Seattle, Washington. He's doing great. Appreciate everything he's doing for our family. Love you, Cornbread, and everybody else out there in Seattle. Thank you for so much. The number here, something you want to say, something you want to hear, put your voice in my ear by calling 419-372-8810. It'd be my pleasure to communicate with you, talking to my old friends and my new friends. Let me know what's going on with you. And it's homecoming. It's a beautiful day for homecoming at Bowling Green State University. I went out to the area in the commons here last night and saw the biggest marching band in the land, all 600 members of the Bowling Green State University marching band. It was kind of fun to check that out. They had a little acrobatic circus, all kind of other fun things going on right on campus here. And then, of course, today, there's all kind of activities out by the stadium, and I bet people are starting to let the good times roll right now. So check out homecoming, and that's about all I got to say. Let's play some homecoming songs. Here's Mr. BB King. He's going home.

couple songs for a homecoming. We had Joanna Shaw Carter, she's doing Going Home, and B.B. King doing Going Home. All for you here on the Blues Breakfast. It's WBGU 88.1 in Bowling Green, Ohio. I'm McKinley Smith. I'll be doing the Blues Breakfast about 2 o'clock today. Kenny and I are trying to get back to our four-hour shows. We had a little miscommunication last week, and we're sorry to the sports guys. They told us they were coming on at high noon, but we forgot because we're old. So, sorry, sports guys. We like to cooperate with you folks and make everybody happy here on WBGU. So, hey, that's how that goes. Hey, a good friend of mine, Crash, gave me this blues calendar many, many years ago. And he said, you know what you ought to do, McKinley? You could look at this and see what happened in history and play that song or play something by that artist. And it's taken me about 10 years to do it. But, Crash, hope you're doing well. Thanks for the calendar. Let me tell you what happened. Let me first get this thing ready here. I got to make sure I know what I'm doing. All right. On September 22nd, in 1965, Junior Wells and Buddy Guy began recording the Hoodoo Man Blues. So that's what I'm going to play for you right now. Junior Wells, Buddy Guy, Hoodoo Man Blues, all for you here on the Blues Breakfast.

0: Hey, yeah, I got something in common there with Mr. Tommy Castro. I got bad, nasty habits, too. Mr. Tommy Castro, what a great entertainer, great vocalist. Exception to the Rule is the name of the CD that came from. A guy I saw a couple months ago at Ottawa Tavern. Great. I love this man's voice. The great Chris Kane did Time to Cry from Good Intentions Gone Bad. Coco Montoya got a mind to travel from the CD of the same name. We had Jimmy Vivano and the Black Italians doing Fat Man from 13 Alive. And we started out that big set of big blues with Junior Wells and Buddy Guy doing the Hoodoo Man Blues all for you here on the Blues Breakfast. I'm McKinley Smith. I'll be back with more blues after this.
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0: All right, hey, McKinley Smith here. I'll be here till 2 o'clock. At high noon, I'm going to play side one of Stevie Ray Vaughan's Couldn't Stand the Weather. So stay tuned for that. And if you got a request, something you want to say, something you want to hear, give me a call, 372-8810. It would be my pleasure to communicate with you. All right, let's look at another date in blues history. On September 24th, 1893, Blind Lemon Jefferson was born blind in Cochabamba, Texas. Let's listen to Mr. Jefferson. He may be blind, but he's got his snake working, Black Snake Moan.

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1: What's up with that hair?
2: Hush, you're trying to play.
1: How about some whiskey, boys? Ah!

All right. By request, that was Gary Clark Jr. going out to Feel the Thrill, and Little Lucy are cruising around wanting to hear some of that Gary Clark Jr. Feeling Like a Million from This Land, all for you here on the Blues Breakfast. Before that, from the top 25, Albert Castiglia from Grits and Glory did Slumlord Billionaire. Boo. We don't like them people. And Ryan Blueworth Newman from Wrath and Blues did Your Mind Is on Vacation. And we started out with Blind Lemon Jefferson doing Black Snake Moan. All for you here on the Blues Breakfast. Hey, you're listening to WBGU. We're 88.1 in Bowling Green, Ohio. And there's all kind of things going on. First and foremost, it's homecoming right out there at Bowling Green State University. Out by the stadium, people having fun. I know my main man Kenny's out there. We got a song coming up for you, Kenny. Don't touch that dial. The 419 Music Fest is happening at Promenade Park. It goes from noon until 10 o'clock today. All kind of great bands, including Leadfoot Granny. Red Wanting Blue is going to wrap things up. That's a pretty cool event, and it's a good day for it at Promenade Park. You can check that out if you want to. My main man, Mr. Bobby G, and friends are going to be playing tomorrow at the Junction Park, and that's off Nebraska. Check that out. Bobby G, you're the best. Lori Swire, another good friend of mine, and New Moon, we playing at the Roadhouse Patio on Central Avenue, and they're playing tomorrow as well from 6 to 9 o'clock. The Art Tatum Zone is going to have a porch fest that's going to be live jazz on the lawn of Art Tatum's childhood home, and that's a week from now or so, Sunday, October 4th from 1:30 to 4 o'clock. That would be a pretty groovy scene, going to Art Tatum's childhood home, listening to some great jazz. Not a bad idea. Ottawa Tavern's going to have Curtis Salgado, and Pat Lewandowski. See, I can say them Polish names. And that's happening on Tuesday, October 13th. That'll be a great show. Two great artists right there. And every Tuesday, you can go to the Golden Road on Door Street near Bern and listen to a blues jam with Josh Boy, Gene Parker, Mike Hayes. So check all that good stuff out. Remember, 372-8810. That's my number. Something you want to say to me, I'll listen at you. And I'm going to play that Stevie Ray Vaughan at High Noon. But right now, here's one going out to Kenny and all them people letting the good times roll. I know that's what he does best.

Well, that was unexpected. I had a CD all queued up, ready to go, and I don't know what happened. It ain't playing. So what I'm going to do is play another song. So how about I play, how about All Your Love? This is Jack DeKaiser. What's going on, man?

And Arbuckle and the Damnations, Fight Like the Devil or Run Like Hell's the name of the CD. We heard Small Branch Motel. Before that, brand new music from Mark Hummel, You Better Watch Yourself. We did Jack DeKaiser, All Your Love, because Jovan Webb wasn't working. That's a good CD. I don't know what's going on there, but that's no good. We'll figure it out. Who would we have here? What'd we have? We had John Primer and Willie Buck doing Champagne and Reefer. And started that set out with Let the Good Times Roll, Johnny and Edgar Winter, all for you here on the Blues Breakfast. You are listening to WBGU. We're 88.1 in Bowling Green, Ohio. You're listening to the Blues Breakfast, and it's time for our album side of the week. All right. Now, this is going out to the people on the East Coast of the United States and people in Hawaii. They're having terrible weather, so we're playing for them because right here in Northwest Ohio, baby, it's beautiful as it can be. But this is Stevie Ray Vaughan's Couldn't Stand the Weather, side one. Gonna hear Scuttlebutton, Couldn't Stand the Weather, Things That I Used to Do, and Voodoo Child, all for you here on the Blues Breakfast. Without further ado, Mr. Stevie Ray Vaughan.

the late great Stevie Ray Vaughan doing side one of Couldn't Stand the Weather. We heard Scuttlebutton, Couldn't Stand the Weather, The Things That I Used to Do, and Voodoo Child, Slight Return. Stevie Ray with Chris Layton and Tommy Shannon. We had his brother Jimmy helping out on Couldn't Stand the Weather. It was August 27th of 1990 when Stevie got on the wrong helicopter after the Alpine Valley Music Festival. I don't have the facts straight, but somebody was supposed to go on that helicopter, and Stevie wanted to get out of there early, and they said, "Go ahead, take my seat." And in hindsight, wasn't the best thing he ever chose to do. The late great Stevie Ray Vaughan. And that reminds me that my good buddy Marv loved Stevie Ray and Johnny and all those people. And next week, we're going to recognize it'll be 4 years since we lost Marvin. So we're going to play a special show for him, all kind of music that Marv liked and memories of Marv. So those of you that knew and loved Marv like we did, stay tuned for that next week. All right. McKinley Smith here, 372-8810. That's my number. Something you want to say, something you want to hear. Getting back to our blues calendar, it was September 25th, 1957, when Buddy Guy arrived in Chicago with his guitar and the shirt on his back. And in Chicago, they have recognized September 25th as Buddy Guy Day. So that's pretty cool. So we're going to listen to a few by Buddy Guy right now. I'm going to change it up a little bit. I've got a very good friend of mine who puts on an annual program in Lorain, Ohio, remembering victims of the Holocaust. And he reached out to me prior to the shows that he put on there and said, "I was thinking about playing Skin Deep by Buddy Guy. Just kind of show that, you know, even though there was horrible things that happened in the Holocaust and still a lot of things going on in the world, people don't treat each other right because they look different or act different. This is Skin Deep. Inside, we're all the same."

Oh, yeah, baby. That's smoking right there. That's Mr. Ronnie Baker Brooks, born in Chicago. And Chicago, on September 25th, recognizes Buddy Guy Day, because that's the day in 1957 when Buddy Guy first arrived in Chicago. So we heard Mr. Guy doing She's Got the Devil in Her, and a very poignant tune, Skin Deep, all for you here on the Blues Breakfast. You're listening to WBGU. We're 88.1 in Bowling Green, Ohio. I want to tell you about some blues events going on. It ain't a blues event, but it's a damn good event. The 419 Music Fest is happening as I speak, up until 10 o'clock at Promenade Park in beautiful Toledo, Ohio. Leadfoot Granny's one of the groups that'll be there, and Red Wanting Blue will wrap it up. Tomorrow, my main man, Bobby G, and friends will be playing at the Junction Park, and that's off of Nebraska Road in Toledo, Ohio. Lori Swires and New Moon will be playing at Roadhouse Patio tomorrow from 6 to 9. On October 4th from 1:30 to 4 o'clock, they're going to have a porch fest for Art Tatum. It's going to be live jazz on the lawn of Art Tatum's childhood home. So that'll be a pretty good thing. I have to figure out exactly where that is, because I don't know where Art Tatum's childhood home is. And on every Tuesday at the Golden Road on Door near Burn, there's a blues jam with Josh Boy, Gene Parker, and Mike Haynes. Now, on Tuesday, October 13th, Curtis Salgado and Pat Lewandowski will be playing at the Ottawa Tavern, and that will be a really, really good show. So, let's listen to some Curtis Salgado right now. I know I've got him here somewhere. I ain't quite prepared, but that ain't going to stop me. I'll find him, because I'm quasi-organized. Where are you at, Curtis Salgado? That's not you. Oh, here we go. Here we go. Now, he'll be playing live at the Ottawa Tavern on October 13th. This is a live version of him doing Wiggle Out of This.

I recorded this tune in 1934. Some people say it's suggestive. Some say it's smutty. And some people say it's corruptible. Some people say it's just plain dirty. But it's nothing of the sort, although I have no control of your thoughts. So the title of the ditty, The Dirty Mother for You.

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It's gonna be a kicking mother for you, don't you know? Gonna be a jumping mother for you, don't you know? It's gonna be a kicking mother for you, and I wouldn't tell you no lie. Now just take your time and be yourself. I'll be waiting and you won't be left. I treat you mean, I tried to treat you good, but you wouldn't do the things that you should. You're an unusual mother for you, don't you know? Unpredictable mother for you, don't you know? Unusual mother for you, and I wouldn't tell you no lie. Mercy. Now there was a blind man by the name of Dell. He couldn't see, but he really could smell. A fish man passed his house the other day. He thought it was a galley. I said, hey, I'm going your way. A smelling mother for you, don't you? He was a smelling mother for you, don't you know? A very close smelling mother for you, and I wouldn't tell you no lie. First, mama, I got a hot dog and it ain't cold. Now it's just right to fit your roll. It's a tight mother for you, don't you? Gonna be a tight mother for you, don't you? And it's about a foot long mother for you, and I wouldn't tell you no lie. Mercy. Now, I don't want the gal no more. I'll tell you the reason why. She filled my pants full of red devil lie. Was a burning mother for you. I was a hot mother for you, don't you? I was a miserable mother for you, and I wouldn't tell you no lie. Mercy. Now that sets a man look like he's sour on lemons. He got a mouth like a possum. Look like he been eating persimmons. Persimmon eating mother for you, don't you? Persimmon eating mother for you, don't you?

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1: 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I'm Dax Warner with your 60-second radio update. For nearly 60 years, Bowling Green State University has had a strong exchange program with the Paris London University of Salzburg in Salzburg, Austria, through the Academic Year Abroad, Salzburg Education Abroad program. During the 2026 spring semester, 35 students from BGSU, the University of Toledo, and Denison University study abroad at PLUS, the highest number in program history. Meanwhile, during the 2025-2026 academic year, only one student from PLUS studied abroad at BGSU. Program Director Dr. Yvette Guntestorfer said she believes it is essential that PLUS students know more about the program. For the full story, visit bgfalconmedia.com. 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
1: 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I'm Talon with your 60-second news update. B Family Sushi and Asian Cuisine has relocated to a different place in Bowling Green in hopes of growing family business. The family-owned business is now located at 130 East Court Street. The restaurant owners, who opened the establishment in December of 2022 at the Woodland Mall, have high hopes for what's to come with this change. Along with the location change, there will be changes to the restaurant's menu that customers can keep an eye out for. For the full story, visit bgfalconmedia.com. 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I'm Talon.
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0: Yeah, look, we could duck right out of our number tonight, and nobody would even miss us. 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Okay?
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1: 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I'm Brennan with your 60-second news update. Students at Bowling Green University can go to the Undergraduate Student Government with concerns about campus life, academics, and student experience. USG President Maya Brown explains how the USG aims to represent students to administrators and faculty to improve students' lives. The primary thing I would describe USG as doing is advocacy. We really work on behalf of the student body to make their experience at Bowling Green as good as possible, says Brown. Students can contact their college senator or any other senator with any concerns or information they need. For the full story, go to bgfalconmedia.com. That's all for this 60-second news update on 88.1 FM. I'm Brennan.
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Into their pocket.

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0: This hour of programming on WBGU is brought to you by the Slater Ice Arena. 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
1: 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I'm Dax Warner with your 60-second radio update. For nearly 60 years, Bowling Green State University has had a strong exchange program with the Paris London University of Salzburg in Salzburg, Austria, through the Academic Year Abroad Salzburg Education Abroad program. During the 2026 spring semester, 35 students from BGSU, the University of Toledo, and Denison University study abroad at PLUS, the highest number in program history. Meanwhile, during the 2025-2026 academic year, only one student from PLUS studied abroad at BGSU. Program Director Dr. Yvette Guntestorfer said she believes it is essential that PLUS students know more about the program. For the full story, visit bgfalconmedia.com. 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
1: 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I'm Talon with your 60-second news update. B Family Sushi and Asian Cuisine has relocated to a different place in Bowling Green in hopes of growing family business. The family-owned business is now located at 130 East Court Street. 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
1: Get hurt in the game? We tough it out. Feel exhausted? We push on. Feeling down? We pull ourselves up by the bootstraps. But there are times when bootstraps aren't enough. When stress gets to us and we need to talk to someone about what we're really going through. 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
2: 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And it goes such a long way for every child diagnosed with cancer because everything that's learned is shared all over the world. 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

0: This hour of programming WBGU is brought to you by Bowling Green State University, a public university founded in 1910, and it aspires to be a premier learning community and a national model for developing individuals, shaping the future, discovery, collaboration, and personal growth.
1: 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I'm Brennan with your 60-second news update. Students at Bowling Green University can go to the Undergraduate Student Government with concerns about campus life, academics, and student experience. USG President Maya Brown explains how the USG aims to represent students to administrators and faculty to improve students' lives. The primary thing I would describe USG as doing is advocacy. We really work on behalf of the student body to make their experience at Bowling Green as good as possible, says Brown. Students can contact their college senator or any other senator with any concerns or information they need. For the full story, go to bgfalconmedia.com. That's all for this 60-second news update on 88.1 FM. I'm Brennan.
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